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1: Here's a look at your forecast. Lows level off around 72 tonight under partly cloudy skies. Sunshine mixed with clouds at times again tomorrow. Highs level off around 95. Mainly clear skies tomorrow night. Lows level off around 76. Lots of sunshine and dry Monday and Tuesday with highs in the upper 90s. Looking at the long range, 97 Wednesday, 95 Thursday, and 93 on Friday. I'm staff meteorologist Kara Foster. Right now, 82.

0: It's time for News Minute. I'm Elena Doctorian. A new law in Missouri that increases penalties and fines for passing stopped school buses is about to take effect. The law will take effect August 28th, and any driver who fails to stop for a school bus will get 5 points on their driver's license. A first offense will also result in a fine ranging from $500 to $1,000, while potential fines double for a second offense. Country music star Dolly Parton passed away Tuesday, August 25th, at 80 years old. The news came after Parton had canceled several public appearances due to poor health. Tuesday, a video announcement from her nephew broke the news. Parton was a decorated performer with 13 Academy Country Music Awards, 10 Grammys, and 9 Country Music Awards. She was preceded in death by her husband, Carl Dean, who passed away in March of last year. This has been a News Minute from CentralMoInfo.com.
1: Here's a look at your forecast. Lows level off around 72 tonight under partly cloudy skies. Sunshine mixed with clouds at times again tomorrow. Highs level off around 95. Mainly clear skies tomorrow night. Lows level off around 76. Lots of sunshine and dry Monday and Tuesday with highs in the upper 90s. Looking at the long range, 97 Wednesday, 95 Thursday, and 93 on Friday. I'm staff meteorologist Kara Foster. Right now, 82.

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4: Here's a look at your forecast. Partly cloudy skies tonight with lows around 72. Sunshine mixed with clouds at times again tomorrow. High temperatures reach up to 95. Mainly clear tomorrow night. Lows dip down to about 76. Mainly sunny skies and dry Monday and Tuesday with highs in the upper 90s. A peek at the extended shows, 97 Wednesday, 95 Thursday, and 93 on Friday. I'm staff meteorologist Kara Foster. Right now, 79.

0: It's time for News Minute. I'm Elena Doctorian. According to the Moberly Chief of Police, Moberly Police responded to a report of a female lying on the ground around 7:10 p.m. in the 500 block of Moorhead Street. Gravett had received trauma to the head, and it was concluded the wound was consistent with a gunshot. Gravett was transported to a local hospital where she was pronounced dead. The coroner ruled the death a homicide, and investigators are actively interviewing witnesses to identify potential perpetrators. Further details have yet to be released as the investigation is ongoing. The city of Ozark in southern Missouri is moving closer to approving new data center restrictions. The Ozark Planning and Zoning Commission approved a recommendation yesterday to adopt several data center restrictions. The regulations include a requirement for data centers to apply for a conditional use permit, follow noise regulations, and submit an environmental impact report. This has been a News Minute from CentralMoInfo.com.
1: Here's a look at your forecast. Partly cloudy skies tonight with lows around 72. Sunshine mixed with clouds at times again tomorrow. High temperatures reach up to 95. Mainly clear tomorrow night. Lows dip down to about 76. Mainly sunny skies and dry Monday and Tuesday with highs in the upper 90s. A peek at the extended shows, 97 Wednesday, 95 Thursday, and 93 on Friday. I'm staff meteorologist Kara Foster. Right now, 77.

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3: Here's a look at your forecast. Partly cloudy skies tonight with lows around 72. Sunshine mixed with clouds at times again tomorrow. High temperatures reach up to 95. Mainly clear tomorrow night. Lows dip down to about 76. Mainly sunny skies and dry Monday and Tuesday with highs in the upper 90s. A peek at the extended shows, 97 Wednesday, 95 Thursday, and 93 on Friday. I'm staff meteorologist Kara Foster. Right now, it's 75 degrees.

0: It's time for News Minute. I'm Elena Doctorian. On Tuesday, August the 25th, a vehicle crashed around noon. A 45-year-old Massachusetts woman was driving westbound on U.S. 36, 2 miles west of Callao. The 2025 Freightliner Cascadia she was driving traveled through the median across the eastbound lane, striking a ditch and multiple small trees. The semi was extensively damaged and had to be towed from the scene. The driver was transported by Macon County Ambulance to Samaritan Hospital for treatment of her injuries. A new Missouri law is set to take into effect that will allow women to divorce while pregnant. The law, which takes effect on Friday, will eliminate a law from the 1970s that gives judges the power to block a divorce because a woman is pregnant. Other states, including Illinois, Colorado, and California, have laws that cover a court's authority to litigate custody of an unborn child during divorce proceedings. This has been a News Minute from CentralMoInfo.com.
1: Here's a look at your forecast. Partly cloudy skies tonight with lows around 72. Sunshine mixed with clouds at times again tomorrow. High temperatures reach up to 95. Mainly clear tomorrow night. Lows dip down to about 76. Mainly sunny skies and dry Monday and Tuesday with highs in the upper 90s. A peak at the extended shows 97 Wednesday, 95 Thursday, and 93 on Friday. I'm staff meteorologist Kara Foster. Right now, it's 75 degrees.

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4: Here's a look at your forecast. Partly cloudy skies tonight with lows around 72. Sunshine mixed with clouds at times again tomorrow. High temperatures reach up to 95. Mainly clear tomorrow night. Lows dip down to about 76. Mainly sunny skies and dry Monday and Tuesday with highs in the upper 90s. A peek at the extended shows, 97 Wednesday, 95 Thursday, and 93 on Friday. I'm staff meteorologist Kara Foster. Currently 73.

0: It's time for News Minute. I'm Elena Doctorian. The Missouri Department of Natural Resources Division of State Parks has announced the opening of the bus grant program for the 2026 to 2027 school year. This is a non-competitive grant that is awarded on a first-come, first-served basis. These busing grants are meant to underwrite the cost of field trips for schools and nonprofit organizations to connect youth with nature at Missouri State Parks and Historic Sites. The application deadline is May 14, 2027. Additional information can be found online at mostateparks.com. On the southern end of the state, just north of Springfield, the town of Willard is ending its contract with Flock Safety. The Willard Board of Aldermen voted yesterday to terminate the city's deal with the license plate reading company. The move comes after the city of Bolivar and Pulaski County also ended their contracts with Flock. This has been a News Minute from centralmoinfo.com.
1: Here's a look at your forecast. Partly cloudy skies tonight with lows around 72. Sunshine mixed with clouds at times again tomorrow. High temperatures reach up to 95. Mainly clear tomorrow night. Lows dip down to about 76. Mainly sunny skies and dry Monday and Tuesday with highs in the upper 90s. A peek at the extended shows: 97 Wednesday, 95 Thursday, and 93 on Friday. I'm staff meteorologist Kara Foster. Currently 73.

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1: What if it were you in need of a transfusion? 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New Rest Bedding of Laclede, Beckett's Restaurant in Beckett's Winery of Glasgow, a

Here's a look at your forecast. Lows level off around 72 overnight under partly cloudy skies. Sunshine mixed with clouds at times. Sunday, daytime highs approaching 95. Lows level off around 76. Sunday night, mainly clear skies. Mainly clear and dry Monday and Tuesday with highs in the upper 90s. Looking at the long range, 97 Wednesday, 95 Thursday, and 93 on Friday. I'm staff meteorologist Kara Foster. Currently 72.

0: It's time now for a News Minute. I'm Elena Doctorian. The parents of a 4-year-old boy who was struck and killed by an Amazon delivery van in Kansas City are filing a wrongful death lawsuit. Cadence Joseph was playing in a park on East 3rd Terrace on May 4th when he entered the roadway and was struck and killed. The wrongful death lawsuit names the delivery driver, van co-owner, the third-party delivering company, and the owner of the third-party company. The lawsuit claims negligence and ownership liability. Hundreds of pounds of drugs were taken off the streets of Missouri. More than 700 pounds of drugs were seized in Camden County during a week-long law enforcement operation at the gathering of the Juggalos, an annual music festival. Deputies stopped more than 300 vehicles, seized 242 pounds of marijuana, 288 pounds of mushrooms, and other drugs, including methamphetamine and cocaine. This has been a News Minute. For more information, go to centralmoinfo.com.
1: Here's a look at your forecast. Lows level off around 72 overnight under partly cloudy skies. Sunshine mixed with clouds at times. Sunday, daytime highs approaching 95. Lows level off around 76. Sunday night, mainly clear skies. Mainly clear and dry Monday and Tuesday with highs in the upper 90s. Looking at the long range, 97 Wednesday, 95 Thursday, and 93 on Friday. I'm staff meteorologist Kara Foster. Currently 72.

0: MidVid is gearing up for its biggest season yet. 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
1: Here's a look at your forecast. Lows of aloft are on 72, overnight under mainly clear skies. Daytime highs approaching 94, Sunday mainly sunny skies. Mainly clear skies, Sunday night, lows of aloft around 76. Mainly sunny and dry, Monday and Tuesday, with highs in the upper 90s. A peek at the extended shows, 97 Wednesday, 95 Thursday, and 93 on Friday. I'm staff meteorologist Laura Lockwood. Right now, 73.

0: It's time now for a News Minute. I'm Elena Doctorian. Missouri is set to receive settlement money from Meta in a landmark child safety settlement. Meta announced Wednesday that it will pay $17.1 billion to resolve a multi-state lawsuit claiming the company intentionally designed addictive platforms that harmed the health of young people. Missouri is guaranteed to receive between $100 and $150 million as part of the settlement. Well-known St. Louis theme park Six Flags is under new ownership and a new name. The park will now be known as Mid-America Adventure. After being bought by the Enchanted Parks Company earlier this year in a $342 million deal, Mid-America Adventure is now under the same corporate umbrella as Worlds of Fun in Kansas City. Along with this rebranding, the park announced that season passes were on sale, offering access to the remainder of the 2026 season. This has been a News Minute. For more information, go to centralmoinfo.com.
1: Here's a look at your forecast. Lows level off around 72 overnight under mainly clear skies. Daytime highs approaching 94. Sunday, mainly sunny skies. Mainly clear skies. Sunday night, lows level off around 76. Mainly sunny and dry Monday and Tuesday with highs in the upper 90s. A peek at the extended shows, 97 Wednesday, 95 Thursday, and 93 on Friday. I'm staff meteorologist Laura Lockwood. Right now, 73.

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1: Here's a look at your forecast. Lows of aloft around 72, overnight under mainly clear skies. Daytime highs approaching 94, Sunday mainly sunny skies. Mainly clear skies, Sunday night, lows of aloft around 76. Mainly sunny and dry, Monday and Tuesday, with highs in the upper 90s. A peek at the extended shows, 97 Wednesday, 95 Thursday, and 93 on Friday. I'm staff meteorologist Laura Lockwood. Currently, it's 72 degrees. Yeah.

0: It's time now for a News Minute. I'm Elena Doctorian. Streams of Dolly Parton's music have skyrocketed since her death on Tuesday. The data and analytics company Luminant found that audio and video streams of Dolly Parton's discography jumped 2,109% on the day of her death compared to Monday. They climbed from 1.2 million to 26.3 million in the U.S. and worldwide. Her streams jumped 1,280% from 2.5 million on Monday to 35 million on Tuesday. A few songs lead the shift. Jolene grew from over 196.2K streams to 2.7 million. 9 to 5 jumped from 208.6K to 2.3 million. Her debut with Kenny Rogers, Islands in the Stream, and I Will Always Love You rose from 64.9K streams to 1.7 million. This has been a News Minute. For more information, go to centralmoinfo.com.
1: Here's a look at your forecast. Lows of aloft around 72, overnight under mainly clear skies. Daytime highs approaching 94, Sunday mainly sunny skies. Mainly clear skies, Sunday night, lows of aloft around 76. Mainly sunny and dry, Monday and Tuesday, with highs in the upper 90s. A peek at the extended shows, 97 Wednesday, 95 Thursday, and 93 on Friday. I'm staff meteorologist Laura Lockwood. Currently, it's 72 degrees.

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2: Here's a look at your forecast. Lows around 72. Overnight, under partly cloudy skies. Mainly sunny skies. Sunday, highs around 94. Mainly clear skies. Sunday night, lows level off around 76. Lots of sunshine and dry Monday and Tuesday, with highs in the upper 90s. Taking a look at the extended forecast, 97 Wednesday, 95 Thursday, and 93 on Friday. I'm staff meteorologist Laura Lockwood. Currently, 70. You're great.

0: It's time now for a News Minute. I'm Elena Doctorian. MoDOT has a schedule of upcoming road closures and improvements that will take effect in the North Missouri area. For Randolph County, a lane restriction is scheduled for shoulder work from Jackpot Street to County Road 1690, September 9th and 10th. In Adair County, Route 63 will see a lane restriction for core drilling operations from Baltimore Street to a half mile south of Route P. Route W in Shelby County will see maintenance on the 31st of August through the 2nd of September. Culvert replacements are needed at several places along the road. From August 31st to September 3rd, Monroe County's Route 24 will have a lane restriction for shoulder work. And on September 1st, Route AA will be closed for a culvert replacement beginning at Route C. Audrain County will receive work on Route RA, the 10th and 11th, for a culvert replacement from Route ZZ to County Road 756. This has been a News Minute. For more information, go to centralmoinfo.com.
1: Here's a look at your forecast. Lows around 72. Overnight, under partly cloudy skies. Mainly sunny skies. Sunday, highs around 94. Mainly clear skies. Sunday night, lows level off around 76. Lots of sunshine and dry Monday and Tuesday with highs in the upper 90s. Taking a look at the extended forecast, 97 Wednesday, 95 Thursday, and 93 on Friday. I'm staff meteorologist Laura Lockwood. Right now, it's 70 degrees.

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1: Here's a look at your forecast. Lows dip down to about 70 overnight under partly cloudy skies. Lots of sunshine Sunday. Daytime highs approaching 94. Mainly clear skies Sunday night. Lows level off around 76. Dry with temps well above average Monday and Tuesday, and highs in the upper 90s. A peek at the extended shows: 97 Wednesday, 95 Thursday, and 93 on Friday. I'm staff meteorologist Laura Lockwood. Right now, 70.

0: It's time for News Minute. I'm Elena Doctorian. On Tuesday, August the 25th, a vehicle crashed around noon. A 45-year-old Massachusetts woman was driving westbound on U.S. 36, 2 miles west of Callao. The 2025 Freightliner Cascadia she was driving traveled through the median across the eastbound lane, striking a ditch and multiple small trees. The semi was extensively damaged and had to be towed from the scene. The driver was transported by Macon County Ambulance to Samaritan Hospital for treatment of her injuries. A new Missouri law is set to take into effect that will allow women to divorce while pregnant. The law, which takes effect on Friday, will eliminate a law from the 1970s that gives judges the power to block a divorce because a woman is pregnant. Other states, including Illinois, Colorado, and California, have laws that cover a court's authority to litigate custody of an unborn child during divorce proceedings. This has been a News Minute from CentralMoInfo.com.
1: Here's a look at your forecast. Lows dip down to about 70 overnight under partly cloudy skies. Lots of sunshine Sunday. Daytime highs approaching 94. Mainly clear skies Sunday night. Lows level off around 76. Dry with temps well above average Monday and Tuesday, and highs in the upper 90s. A peek at the extended shows: 97 Wednesday, 95 Thursday, and 93 on Friday. I'm staff meteorologist Laura Lockwood. Right now, 70.

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1: Here's a look at your forecast. Lows of a low around 72 overnight under partly cloudy skies. Daytime highs approaching 94. Sunday, mainly sunny skies. Mainly cleared Sunday night, lows around 76. Dry with temperatures well above average Monday and Tuesday, and highs in the upper 90s. A peek at the extended shows, 97 Wednesday, 95 Thursday, and 93 on Friday. I'm staff meteorologist Laura Lockwood. Currently, it's 70 degrees.

0: It's time for News Minute. I'm Elena Doctorian. The Missouri Department of Natural Resources Division of State Parks has announced the opening of the bus grant program for the 2026 to 2027 school year. This is a non-competitive grant that is awarded on a first-come, first-served basis. These busing grants are meant to underwrite the cost of field trips for schools and nonprofit organizations to connect youth with nature at Missouri State Parks and historic sites. The application deadline is May 14, 2027. Additional information can be found online at mostateparks.com. On the southern end of the state, just north of Springfield, the town of Willard is ending its contract with Flock Safety. The Willard Board of Aldermen voted yesterday to terminate the city's deal with the license plate reading company. The move comes after the city of Bolivar and Pulaski County also ended their contracts with Flock. This has been a News Minute from CentralMoInfo.com.
1: Here's a look at your forecast. Lows of a low around 72 overnight under partly cloudy skies. Daytime highs approaching 94. Sunday, mainly sunny skies. Mainly cleared Sunday night, lows around 76. Dry with temperatures well above average Monday and Tuesday, and highs in the upper 90s. A peek at the extended shows 97 Wednesday, 95 Thursday, and 93 on Friday. I'm staff meteorologist Laura Lockwood. Currently, it's 70 degrees.

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1: Here's a look at your forecast. Mainly sunny skies today with daytime highs approaching 94. Mainly clear skies again tonight, lows dip down to about 76. Sunshine mixed with clouds at times. Tomorrow, high temperatures reach up to 97. Clear skies and dry Tuesday and Wednesday with highs in the upper 90s. Taking a look at the extended forecast, 95 Thursday, 93 Friday, and 92 on Saturday. I'm Staff Meteorologist Laura Lockwood. Right now, 72.

0: It's time now for a News Minute. I'm Elena Doctorian. The parents of a 4-year-old boy who was struck and killed by an Amazon delivery van in Kansas City are filing a wrongful death lawsuit. Cadence Joseph was playing in a park on East 3rd Terrace on May 4th when he entered the roadway and was struck and killed. The wrongful death lawsuit names the delivery driver, van co-owner, the third-party delivering company, and the owner of the third-party company. The lawsuit claims negligence and ownership liability. Hundreds of pounds of drugs were taken off the streets of Missouri. More than 700 pounds of drugs were seized in Camden County during a week-long law enforcement operation at the gathering of the Juggalos, an annual music festival. Deputies stopped more than 300 vehicles, seized 242 pounds of marijuana, 288 pounds of mushrooms, and other drugs, including methamphetamine and cocaine. This has been a News Minute. For more information, go to centralmoinfo.com.
1: Here's a look at your forecast. Mainly sunny skies today with daytime highs approaching 94. Mainly clear skies again tonight. Lows dip down to about 76. Sunshine mixed with clouds at times. Tomorrow, high temperatures reach up to 97. Clear skies and dry Tuesday and Wednesday with highs in the upper 90s. Taking a look at the extended forecast, 95 Thursday, 93 Friday, and 92 on Saturday. I'm staff meteorologist Laura Lockwood. Right now, 72.
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Tuesday and Wednesday with highs in the upper 90s. A peek at the extended shows, 95 Thursday, 93 Friday, and 92 on Saturday. I'm staff meteorologist Laura Lockwood. Currently 68.

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0: It's time now for a News Minute. I'm Elena Doctorian. Missouri is set to receive settlement money from Meta in a landmark child safety settlement. Meta announced Wednesday that it will pay $17.1 billion to resolve a multi-state lawsuit claiming the company intentionally designed addictive platforms that harmed the health of young people. Missouri is guaranteed to receive between $100 and $150 million as part of the settlement. Well-known St. Louis theme park Six Flags is under new ownership and a new name. The park will now be known as Mid-America Adventure after being bought by the Enchanted Parks Company earlier this year in a $342 million deal. Mid-America Adventure is now under the same corporate umbrella as Worlds of Fun in Kansas City. Along with this rebranding, the park announced that season passes were on sale, offering access to the remainder of the 2026 season. This has been a News Minute. For more information, go to centralmoinfo.com.
1: Since blood cannot be manufactured, generous donors are the only source for patients who rely on transfusions. 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
2: 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Daytime.

0: highs approaching 94. Today, under mainly sunny skies, mainly clear skies. Tonight, lows level off around 76. Highs level off around 97. Tomorrow, mainly sunny. Clear skies and dry Tuesday and Wednesday with highs in the upper 90s. A peek at the extended shows 95 Thursday, 93 Friday, and 92 on Saturday. I'm staff meteorologist Laura Lockwood. Currently 68.
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3: Here's a look at your forecast. Daytime highs approaching 94 today under mainly sunny skies. Mainly clear skies tonight. Lows level off around 76. Highs level off around 97 tomorrow. Mainly sunny. Clear skies and dry Tuesday and Wednesday with highs in the upper 90s. A peek at the extended shows 95 Thursday, 93 Friday, and 92 on Saturday. I'm staff meteorologist Laura Lockwood. Right now, 66.

0: It's time now for a News Minute. I'm Elena Doctorian. Streams of Dolly Parton's music have skyrocketed since her death on Tuesday. The data and analytics company Luminant found that audio and video streams of Dolly Parton's discography jumped 2,109% on the day of her death compared to Monday. They climbed from 1.2 million to 26.3 million in the U.S. and worldwide. Her streams jumped 1,280% from 2.5 million on Monday to 35 million on Tuesday. A few songs lead the shift. Jolene grew from over 196.2K streams to 2.7 million. 9 to 5 jumped from 208.6K to 2.3 million. Her debut with Kenny Rogers, Islands in the Stream, and I Will Always Love You rose from 64.9K streams to 1.7 million. This has been a News Minute. For more information, go to centralmoinfo.com.
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4: Here's a look at your forecast. Daytime highs approaching 94 today under mainly sunny skies. Mainly clear skies tonight. Lows level off around 76. Highs level off around 97 tomorrow. Mainly sunny. Clear skies and dry Tuesday and Wednesday with highs in the upper 90s. A peek at the extended shows 95 Thursday, 93 Friday, and 92 on Saturday. I'm staff meteorologist Laura Lockwood. Right now, it's 68 degrees.
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8: Here's a look at your forecast. Mainly sunny skies today with highs around 94. 76 tonight, mainly clear. Mainly sunny tomorrow, highs around 97. Clear skies and dry Tuesday and Wednesday, upper 90s. Tuesday, mid 90s by Wednesday. Take a look at the extended forecast. 96 Thursday, 96 Friday, and 92 on Saturday. I'm Staff Meteorologist Paul Trombley. Currently 70.

0: It's time now for a News Minute. I'm Elena Doctorian. MoDOT has a schedule of upcoming road closures and improvements that will take effect in the North Missouri area. For Randolph County, a lane restriction is scheduled for shoulder work from Jackpot Street to County Road 1690, September 9th and 10th. In Adair County, Route 63 will see a lane restriction for core drilling operations from Baltimore Street to a half mile south of Route P. Route W in Shelby County will see maintenance on the 31st of August through the 2nd of September. Culvert replacements are needed at several places along the road. From August 31st to September 3rd, Monroe County's Route 24 will have a lane restriction for shoulder work. And on September 1st, Route AA will be closed for a culvert replacement beginning at Route C. Audrain County will receive work on Route RA, the 10th and 11th, for a culvert replacement from Route ZZ to County Road 756. This has been a News Minute. For more information, go to centralmoinfo.com.
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5: Here's a look at your forecast. Mainly sunny skies today with highs around 94. 76 tonight, mainly clear. Mainly sunny tomorrow, highs around 97. Clear skies and dry Tuesday and Wednesday, upper 90s. Tuesday, mid 90s by Wednesday. Take a look at the extended forecast, 96 Thursday, 96 Friday, and 92 on Saturday. I'm Staff Meteorologist Paul Trombley. Currently 72.
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6: Here's a look at your forecast. Mainly sunny skies today with highs around 94. 76 tonight, mainly clear. Mainly sunny tomorrow, highs around 97. Clear skies and dry Tuesday and Wednesday, upper 90s. Tuesday, mid 90s by Wednesday. Take a look at the extended forecast. 96 Thursday, 96 Friday, and 92 on Saturday. I'm Staff Meteorologist Paul Trombley. Right now, 75.

0: It's time for News Minute. I'm Elena Doctorian. On Tuesday, August the 25th, a vehicle crashed around noon. A 45-year-old Massachusetts woman was driving westbound on U.S. 36, 2 miles west of Callao. The 2025 Freightliner Cascadia she was driving traveled through the median across the eastbound lane, striking a ditch and multiple small trees. The semi was extensively damaged and had to be towed from the scene. The driver was transported by Macon County Ambulance to Samaritan Hospital for treatment of her injuries. A new Missouri law is set to take into effect that will allow women to divorce while pregnant. The law, which takes effect on Friday, will eliminate a law from the 1970s that gives judges the power to block a divorce because a woman is pregnant. Other states, including Illinois, Colorado, and California, have laws that cover a court's authority to litigate custody of an unborn child during divorce proceedings. This has been a News Minute from CentralMoInfo.com.
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6: Here's a look at your forecast. Mainly sunny skies today with highs around 94. 76 tonight, mainly clear. Mainly sunny tomorrow, highs around 97. Clear skies and dry Tuesday and Wednesday, upper 90s. Tuesday, mid-90s by Wednesday. Take a look at the extended forecast. 96 Thursday, 96 Friday, and 92 on Saturday. I'm staff meteorologist Paul Trombley. Currently, it's 77 degrees.
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6: Here's a look at your forecast. Mainly sunny skies today with highs around 94. 76 tonight, mainly clear.

Mainly sunny tomorrow. Highs around 97. Clear skies and dry Tuesday and Wednesday. Upper 90s. Tuesday, mid-90s by Wednesday. Take a look at the extended forecast. 96 Thursday, 96 Friday, and 92 on Saturday. I'm Staff Meteorologist Paul Trombley. Right now, it's 79 degrees. You're

0: It's time for News Minute. I'm Elena Doctorian. The Missouri Department of Natural Resources Division of State Parks has announced the opening of the bus grant program for the 2026 to 2027 school year. This is a non-competitive grant that is awarded on a first-come, first-served basis. These busing grants are meant to underwrite the cost of field trips for schools and nonprofit organizations to connect youth with nature at Missouri State Parks and historic sites. The application deadline is May 14, 2027. Additional information can be found online at moststateparks.com. On the southern end of the state, just north of Springfield, the town of Willard is ending its contract with Flock Safety. The Willard Board of Aldermen voted yesterday to terminate the city's deal with the license plate reading company. The move comes after the city of Bolivar and Pulaski County also ended their contracts with Flock. This has been a News Minute from CentralMoInfo.com.
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6: Here's a look at your forecast. Mainly sunny skies today with highs around 94. 76 tonight, mainly clear. Mainly sunny tomorrow, highs around 97. Clear skies and dry Tuesday and Wednesday, upper 90s. Tuesday, mid-90s by Wednesday. Take a look at the extended forecast. 96 Thursday, 96 Friday, and 92 on Saturday. I'm staff meteorologist Paul Trombley. Currently 81.
0: Let's take a look at what's happening. The Gus Macker 3-on-3 basketball tournament is going to be in downtown Moberly on North Clark Street on Saturday, September 12th and Sunday, September 13th. 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
7: Here's a look at your forecast. Mainly sunny skies today with highs around 94. 76 tonight, mainly clear. Mainly sunny tomorrow, highs around 97. Clear skies and dry Tuesday and Wednesday, upper 90s. Tuesday, mid-90s by Wednesday. Take a look at the extended forecast, 96 Thursday, 96 Friday, and 92 on Saturday. I'm Staff Meteorologist Paul Trombley. Right now, 84.
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0: It's time now for a News Minute. I'm Elena Doctorian. The parents of a 4-year-old boy who was struck and killed by an Amazon delivery van in Kansas City are filing a wrongful death lawsuit. Tadens Joseph was playing in a park on East 3rd Terrace on May 4th when he entered the roadway and was struck and killed. The wrongful death lawsuit names the delivery driver, van co-owner, the third-party delivering company, and the owner of the third-party company. The lawsuit claims negligence and ownership liability. Hundreds of pounds of drugs were taken off the streets of Missouri. More than 700 pounds of drugs were seized in Camden County during a week-long law enforcement operation at the gathering of the Juggalos, an annual music festival. Deputies stopped more than 300 vehicles, seized 242 pounds of marijuana, 288 pounds of mushrooms, and other drugs, including methamphetamine and cocaine. This has been a News Minute. For more information, go to centralmoinfo.com.
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8: Here's a look at your forecast. Mainly sunny skies today with highs around 94. 76 tonight, mainly clear. Mainly sunny tomorrow, highs around 97. Clear skies and dry Tuesday and Wednesday, upper 90s. Tuesday, mid-90s by Wednesday. Take a look at the extended forecast. 96 Thursday, 96 Friday, and 92 on Saturday. I'm staff meteorologist Paul Trombley. Right now, it's 86 degrees.
0: Let's take a look at what's happening. Coming up this September, the annual Junk Junction Vintage Market will take place in downtown Moberly, one of the largest vintage markets in Missouri. The market will be open from 9 a.m. to 5 p.m. Saturday the 12th and Sunday the 13th. 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
3: Here's a look at your forecast. Daytime highs approaching 94 this afternoon under mainly clear skies. Mainly clear again tonight. Lows level off around 76. Lots of sunshine tomorrow. High temperatures reach up to 97. Clear skies and dry Tuesday and Wednesday. Upper 90s. Tuesday, mid-90s by Wednesday. A peek at the extended shows. 96 Thursday, 96 Friday, and 92 on Saturday. I'm staff meteorologist Paul Trombley. Currently, it's 88 degrees.

0: It's time now for a News Minute. I'm Elena Doctorian. Missouri is set to receive settlement money from Meta in a landmark child safety settlement. Meta announced Wednesday that it will pay $17.1 billion to resolve a multi-state lawsuit claiming the company intentionally designed addictive platforms that harmed the health of young people. Missouri is guaranteed to receive between $100 and $150 million as part of the settlement. Well-known St. Louis theme park Six Flags is under new ownership and a new name. The park will now be known as Mid-America Adventure after being bought by the Enchanted Parks Company earlier this year in a $342 million deal. Mid-America Adventure is now under the same corporate umbrella as Worlds of Fun in Kansas City. Along with this rebranding, the park announced that season passes were on sale, offering access to the remainder of the 2026 season. This has been a News Minute. For more information, go to centralmoinfo.com.
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3: Here's a look at your forecast. Daytime highs approaching 94 this afternoon under mainly clear skies. Mainly clear again tonight. Lows level off around 76. Lots of sunshine tomorrow. High temperatures reach up to 97. Clear skies and dry Tuesday and Wednesday. Upper 90s. Tuesday, mid-90s by Wednesday. A peek at the extended shows. 96 Thursday, 96 Friday, and 92 on Saturday. I'm staff meteorologist Paul Trombley. Currently 88.
0: Let's take a look at what's happening. The Gus Macker 3-on-3 basketball tournament is going to be in downtown Moberly on North Clark Street on Saturday, September 12th and Sunday, September 13th. 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
4: Here's a look at your forecast. A heat advisory begins at noon tomorrow and continues until 7 p.m. Wednesday night. Daytime highs approaching 94 this afternoon under mainly sunny skies. Mainly clear skies again tonight. Lows level off around 76. Highs level off around 97 tomorrow. Mainly clear skies. Clear skies and dry Tuesday and Wednesday. Upper 90s Tuesday, mid 90s by Wednesday. I'm Staff Meteorologist Paul Trombley. Currently 90.

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0: It's time now for a News Minute. I'm Elena Doctorian. Streams of Dolly Parton's music have skyrocketed since her death on Tuesday. The data and analytics company Luminant found that audio and video streams of Dolly Parton's discography jumped 2,109% on the day of her death compared to Monday. They climbed from 1.2 million to 26.3 million in the U.S. and worldwide. Her streams jumped 1,280% from 2.5 million on Monday to 35 million on Tuesday. A few songs lead the shift. Jolene grew from over 196.2K streams to 2.7 million. 9 to 5 jumped from 208.6K to 2.3 million. Her debut with Kenny Rogers, Islands in the Stream, and I Will Always Love You, rose from 64.9K streams to 1.7 million. This has been a News Minute. For more information, go to centralmoinfo.com.
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10: Here's a look at your forecast. A heat advisory begins at noon tomorrow and continues until 7 p.m. Wednesday night. Daytime highs approaching 94 this afternoon under mainly sunny skies. Mainly clear skies again tonight. Lows level off around 76. Highs level off around 97 tomorrow. Mainly clear skies. Clear skies and dry Tuesday and Wednesday. Upper 90s. Tuesday, mid-90s by Wednesday. I'm Staff Meteorologist Paul Trombley. Currently 91.
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2: Here's a look at your forecast. A heat advisory begins at noon tomorrow and continues until 7 p.m. Wednesday night. Daytime highs approaching 94 this afternoon under mainly sunny skies. Mainly clear skies again tonight. Lows level off around 76. Highs level off around 97 tomorrow. Mainly clear skies. Clear skies and dry Tuesday and Wednesday. Upper 90s. Tuesday, mid-90s by Wednesday. I'm Staff Meteorologist Paul Trombley. Currently 91.

0: It's time now for a News Minute. I'm Elena Doctorian. MoDOT has a schedule of upcoming road closures and improvements that will take effect in the North Missouri area. For Randolph County, a lane restriction is scheduled for shoulder work from Jackpot Street to County Road 1690, September 9th and 10th. In Adair County, Route 63 will see a lane restriction for core drilling operations from Baltimore Street to a half mile south of Route P. Route W in Shelby County will see maintenance on the 31st of August through the 2nd of September. Culvert replacements are needed at several places along the road. From August 31st to September 3rd, Monroe County's Route 24 will have a lane restriction for shoulder work. And on September 1st, Route AA will be closed for a culvert replacement beginning at Route C. Audrain County will receive work on Route RA, the 10th and 11th, for a culvert replacement from Route ZZ to County Road 756. This has been a News Minute. For more information, go to centralmoinfo.com.
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3: Here's a look at your forecast. A heat advisory begins at noon tomorrow and continues until 7 p.m. Wednesday night. Daytime highs approaching 94 this afternoon under mainly sunny skies. Mainly clear skies again tonight. Lows level off around 76. Highs level off around 97 tomorrow. Mainly clear skies. Clear skies and dry Tuesday and Wednesday, upper 90s, Tuesday, mid-90s, by Wednesday. I'm Staff Meteorologist Paul Trombley, currently 93.
0: Let's take a look at what's happening. 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That's what's happening. 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
8: Here's a look at your forecast. A heat advisory begins at noon tomorrow and continues until 7 p.m. Wednesday night. Lots of sunshine this afternoon with daytime highs approaching 94. Mainly clear again tonight, lows around 76. Daytime highs approaching 97 tomorrow, mainly sunny skies. Sunny skies and dry Tuesday and Wednesday with highs in the mid-90s. I'm Staff Meteorologist Paul Trombley. Right now, it's 93 degrees.

0: It's time for News Minute. I'm Elena Doctorian. On Tuesday, August the 25th, a vehicle crashed around noon. A 45-year-old Massachusetts woman was driving westbound on U.S. 36, 2 miles west of Callao. The 2025 Freightliner Cascadia she was driving traveled through the median, across the eastbound lane, striking a ditch and multiple small trees. The semi was extensively damaged and had to be towed from the scene. The driver was transported by Macon County Ambulance to Samaritan Hospital for treatment of her injuries. A new Missouri law is set to take into effect that will allow women to divorce while pregnant. The law, which takes effect on Friday, will eliminate a law from the 1970s that gives judges the power to block a divorce because a woman is pregnant. Other states, including Illinois, Colorado, and California, have laws that cover a court's authority to litigate custody of an unborn child during divorce proceedings. This has been a News Minute from CentralMoInfo.com.
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3: Here's a look at your forecast. A heat advisory begins at noon tomorrow.

0: continues until 7 p.m. Wednesday night. Lots of sunshine this afternoon with daytime highs approaching 94. Mainly clear again tonight, lows around 76. Daytime highs approaching 97 tomorrow, mainly sunny skies. Sunny skies and dry Tuesday and Wednesday with highs in the mid-90s. I'm staff meteorologist Paul Trombley. Right now, it's 93 degrees.
1: Let's take a look at what's happening. The 4th Street Theater is hosting a classic movie night on September the 3rd. This showing's movie is The Last Starfighter, a science fiction adventure about how Alex, a gaming teenager, becomes a pilot in a galactic war. Tickets are $10. Doors open at 6:30. Movie starts at 7. That's happening on September the 3rd, 110 North 4th Street in Moberly. That's what's happening. For more information, go to centralmoinfo.com, highlight the community tab, and click events. 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
2: Here's a look at your forecast. A heat advisory begins at noon tomorrow and continues until 7 p.m. Wednesday night. Mainly sunny this afternoon with a high of 94. 76 tonight. Tomorrow, highs around 97. Dry Tuesday and Wednesday under sunny skies with highs in the mid-90s. Taking a look at the extended forecast, 96 Thursday, 96 Friday, and 92 on Saturday. I'm Staff Meteorologist Kara Foster. Currently 94.

0: It's time for News Minute. I'm Elena Doctorian. The Missouri Department of Natural Resources Division of State Parks has announced the opening of the bus grant program for the 2026 to 2027 school year. This is a non-competitive grant that is awarded on a first-come, first-served basis. These busing grants are meant to underwrite the cost of field trips for schools and nonprofit organizations to connect youth with nature at Missouri State Parks and historic sites. The application deadline is May 14, 2027. Additional information can be found online at mostateparks.com. On the southern end of the state, just north of Springfield, the town of Willard is ending its contract with Flock Safety. The Willard Board of Aldermen voted yesterday to terminate the city's deal with the license plate reading company. The move comes after the city of Bolivar and Pulaski County also ended their contracts with Flock. This has been a News Minute from centralmoinfo.com.
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5: Liberty. Here's a look at your forecast. A heat advisory begins at noon tomorrow and continues until 7 p.m. Wednesday night. Mainly sunny this afternoon with a high of 94. 76 tonight. Tomorrow, highs around 97. Dry Tuesday and Wednesday under sunny skies with highs in the mid-90s. Taking a look at the extended forecast, 96 Thursday, 96 Friday, and 92 on Saturday. I'm staff meteorologist Kara Foster. Currently 94.
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6: Here's a look at your forecast. A heat advisory begins at noon tomorrow and continues until 7 p.m. Wednesday night. Mainly sunny this afternoon with a high of 94. 76 tonight. Tomorrow, highs around 97. Dry Tuesday and Wednesday under sunny skies with highs in the mid-90s. Taking a look at the extended forecast, 96 Thursday, 96 Friday, and 92 on Saturday. I'm staff meteorologist Kara Foster. Currently, it's 93 degrees.

0: It's time now for a News Minute. I'm Elena Doctorian. The parents of a 4-year-old boy who was struck and killed by an Amazon delivery van in Kansas City are filing a wrongful death lawsuit. Tadens Joseph was playing in a park on East 3rd Terrace on May 4th when he entered the roadway and was struck and killed. The wrongful death lawsuit names the delivery driver, van co-owner, the third-party delivering company, and the owner of the third-party company. The lawsuit claims negligence and ownership liability. Hundreds of pounds of drugs were taken off the streets of Missouri. More than 700 pounds of drugs were seized in Camden County during a week-long law enforcement operation at the gathering of the Juggalos, an annual music festival. Deputies stopped more than 300 vehicles, seized 242 pounds of marijuana, 288 pounds of mushrooms, and other drugs, including methamphetamine and cocaine. This has been a News Minute. For more information, go to centralmoinfo.com.
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3: Here's a look at your forecast. A heat advisory begins at noon tomorrow and continues until 7 p.m. Wednesday night. Mainly sunny this afternoon with a high of 94. 76 tonight. Tomorrow, highs around 97. Dry Tuesday and Wednesday under sunny skies with highs in the mid-90s. Taking a look at the extended forecast, 96 Thursday, 96 Friday, and 92 on Saturday. I'm staff meteorologist Kara Foster. Right now, it's 93 degrees.
0: Let's take a look at what's happening. Kids are invited to have some Halloween fun with the Moberly Parks and Recreation Department and other participating Moberly businesses and organizations on Reed Street in downtown Moberly. Safe trick-or-treating will be provided by local businesses and organizations for kids 10 and under. The sweet and spooky fun will last from 4 p.m. to 6 p.m. on Halloween evening. 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
2: Here's a look at your forecast. A heat advisory begins at noon tomorrow. Mainly clear tonight with lows around 76. 97 tomorrow. Lows level off around 76. Tomorrow night, mainly clear skies. Clear skies and dry Tuesday and Wednesday with highs in the mid-90s. Taking a look at the extended forecast, 95 Thursday, 94 Friday, and 92 on Saturday. I'm staff meteorologist Kara Foster. Right now, it's 93 degrees.

0: It's time now for a News Minute. I'm Elena Doctorian. Missouri is set to receive settlement money from Meta in a landmark child safety settlement. Meta announced Wednesday that it will pay $17.1 billion to resolve a multi-state lawsuit claiming the company intentionally designed addictive platforms that harmed the health of young people. Missouri is guaranteed to receive between $100 and $150 million as part of the settlement. Well-known St. Louis theme park Six Flags is under new ownership and a new name. The park will now be known as Mid-America Adventure. After being bought by the Enchanted Parks Company earlier this year in a $342 million deal, Mid-America Adventure is now under the same corporate umbrella as Worlds of Fun in Kansas City. Along with this rebranding, the park announced that season passes were on sale, offering access to the remainder of the 2026 season. This has been a News Minute. For more information, go to centralmoinfo.com.
1: Here's a look at your forecast. A heat advisory begins at noon tomorrow. Mainly clear tonight with lows around 76. 97 tomorrow. Lows level off around 76. Tomorrow night, mainly clear skies. Clear skies and dry Tuesday and Wednesday with highs in the mid-90s. Taking a look at the extended forecast, 95 Thursday, 94 Friday, and 92 on Saturday. I'm Staff Meteorologist Kara Foster. Right now, it's 93 degrees.

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